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1: 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Other left?
2: You shouldn't look in the camera.
1: No, not looking at the camera. Okay, great. Can we bring Gary in, please? First positions.

That's better. Are you feeling Manchester? How great does Kylie look? Bloody hell. Thanks for coming down and making this a special night tonight anyway.